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0: So, hey, took the ring hand of the Magamona one. The hand of the game number 9, Mr. Richards.
2: Y'all here. I said to myself late one night, my line was getting rusty. So I thought I'd try game number 9, cause it had always been my trusty.

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0: 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And I found myself downtown one day walking toward the jewelry store. 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
1: could I please try it on for size?
0: Now, it seemed like only yesterday that I worked number 9 so sweet. But it didn't turn out the way I planned it.
2: Hey, I want to treat you to in your years there. 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Kien will it a day in one? See that day in one. When I eat at a bang, kiss I be a moon. I can see. How did you name so try, sir? How don't think about it? It's a labor now or now. 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
3: well I've spoken to him. I've spoken to her. Maybe they'll stay together. Maybe they won't. I've said about all I know to say. I really think they should give it a try, though. There's so much. One is just as ridiculous as the other one. But in their own way, I think they love each other. Or they wouldn't have been together this long. Besides, there's just too much at stake. They are the kids, and they haven't bothered anyone. So I just told them,

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The joy of having it. 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

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This is about a young girl that got hung up on a married man. In all her life, she had been taught that this is wrong. She tried to shake it loose, but it didn't work. She was in too deep. And soon neighbors began whispering. And that's when her conscience went to work. It got to the point

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No one knows. 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Yes. 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
1: this, sir. 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
0: name. Nezegi say to a quarter guy on Nagabu half past 5 feet in half past 5 feet in Pagas in Celion. It never basota about Habagan Nitty and Saba, one makes the candidate. Baba Paragama good to have one, and Baba like a little Lunzabona.
1: Rambat.
0: Candidate was what I call.
1: Hi.
0: 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I'm not going to be able to do it. 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
1: 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It's about how can I get a lemon to sell a half inch of Salagasha or also a halagasha loin?
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1: Oh
0: Hey Where are you, Mugul? 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Eh, guys, if I. Ah, can it be me? In a time or the kid in Hanagas, won't that one agree with some more bunny? Kevin disease, and on this Havana, Madame Antis is about to go born a woman who has agreed with. Can it not go to one Pema? What won't that one? How would you? Mammy did you mad?
2: Neso.
0: Kira pi, yama obani.
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0: It's not a joke. 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
1: I didn't buy.
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0: More in the party. Napolimoto. Or an hour. Uncadi Java, Catalan. The Calabacalena hearing and TV for Unampona.
1: That in case.
0: And that are one of
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1: 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Hallelujah. 5151. 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Do you
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the light of the world. A city that is set on an hill cannot be hid. Neither do men light a candle and put it under a bushel, but on a candlestick, and it giveth light unto all that are in the house. Let your light so shine before men that they may see your good works and glorify your Father in which is in heaven. In Matthew 5:14-16. Le lesedi la lefatshe motse o beilweng hodima thaba

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0: Clear Soul, Know That You Are Loved, Piebo Bryson, Can You Stop the Rain, Ralph Ajalole, The Closer I Get to You, Luther Van Ross, True Meaning of Love, Puff Johnson, Happy Birthday,
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Ed Sheeran, Thinking Out Loud. 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

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Hosani 9 to 12 on 912 Street. John Legend, Ordinary People.

0: understand God. 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Shall receive the kingdom of God as a little child, shall in no wise enter therein. And Kevin has twin girls. Kevin and Camille, I should say, have twin girls. And they're 3 years old. 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And they would both say it. So sweet. They say, ta-ta. 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
1: And she's been doing a lot of traveling. She's on a national tour. And she's going to be leaving here, heading down to Bethesda, Maryland, and then from there to Melbourne, Florida, Pensacola, Florida, Columbus, Ohio, and a whole bunch of places. But she wanted to make sure that South was a part of the tour here in Philadelphia. For you guys, I think that's a big round of applause. She's got a brand new CD out. It's called Natural, and she's going to autograph copies of it after the performance. Give a nice warm round of applause for National International Record Yard. Cindy Bradley.

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Regularly, matter, whatever we do, receive a fellow on 10 ways and moon, which I sharp to the maximum. 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
0: kama khetiana hesa
1: eh
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1: Yeah, really all in the family.
0: Hey, all in the family.
1: Oh, if you like a sharper behind the scenes.
0: Hey, I'm not.
1: Hey, give behind the scenes.
0: I'm not.
1: Hey,
0: I'm not different.
1: Hey.
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0: Hona, what happens in studio? 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
0: 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I'm not defend. 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
0: Chagolution. 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
0: 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Ya, ke tete Max wa tswa he. Wa tswa he mo bra pitse fe. O sia na mic check up with the his man. Get in between now. Eleven 2 and 4, got a hundred group on a Zehubedu. What like some soothing melodies? Yeah, soothing melodies. Then I tell him, oh, Ukra, you're a dead old Kadidi. Well, I'll get Della head room wide with Ziginetti on a Sunday afternoon. That's about right. I land on two hatcha hatches and one is so loud, Talabshano or Tamobani. 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

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on 2-1 and Lewis, some brothers shooting dice. So I said, let's do this. I jumped out the rock and said, what's up? Now we're PCFM, we're going to have a little bit of a Jane from 2 to 4 p.m. tsatsin la ka jeno on a Sunday afternoon ka le bitse ka tetela fana ke phuma ke tsebala hape ka le bitse la mic check ke mcheka ne ke check le ushina ke the navigator of them airwaves njaya game

0: What's going on, people? It's your players live links from London, England. I was going to say a big thank you going out to everyone who just finished listening to this mix. Now, I just want to let you know, you know, how much, I don't think you understand how much I appreciate that, the amount of love and how much support we've been getting from you not listening to our channel, alright, to our mixes. I do really appreciate it. Now, listen up. Why are you on our channel? If you don't have subscribed to this channel yet, make sure you subscribe to the channel now. Don't forget to like the video, share, and push the notification button. Anytime the mix comes out, you're not going to be the first to know. And talking about mixes, there's a whole heap of different mixes on this channel, right, on the Live Links channel. So do go and check them out once you leave this video. All right, so listen, I want to say thanks again to everybody out there. If my voice sounds a bit crazy today, it's because over here in the UK, it is so cold. I've actually catched a cold, if that makes sense. So, yeah. But again, you know, I just like to vibe with music. And today, this is the energy and this is how I just felt. They like this type of mood of music playing. So I just do hope you did enjoy this mix, alright? So listen, till next time, peace.
1: 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Hunt up below Horabararo, Ocona Hunter Tegruponga Tilhubid, Conabre, Hunter Tegruponga Tilhubidium of a Pisa Fem, Camahorns and Water like a day. Camahorns and Water like a day, that's in like a geno on a Sunday afternoon. Yeah, that's in like a geno on a Sunday afternoon, Mabra Pisa Fem. 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Yeah, Honorna, Rucopan Sagatram of Tofen Catrimo, Natignana, Rinsevichitibule Sunday, Repodi Riketide. 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
6: This is an indelible stain on the country of Norway that you didn't give the Nobel Prize for Peace to the United States of America. 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
1: 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I sense fela history ya moye. Thank you that.
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1: 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You got a camera. And you said, I'm going to just get a
0: couple. Amen.
1: I don't know. You make it up. Put a nice cover of a carrying.
0: Ha!
1: It's what you think you said. You don't have any chance that you don't have. You don't have any time to do it. You don't want
0: to know
1: what it is. You don't want to know what it is.
0: Ha!
1: I'm
0: telling
1: you,
0: yes, sir.
1: Yes, sir.

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0: 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Go tswa bete.
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0: Yes.
1: 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We are very than that. It is hopeful. We are to our hope for him. We are hunting. But I hope that I have a hope in that. It is hopeful. We money how to see how so much more as a stock of our eyes. Home in the book away. Never come out of the way. We are hunting. Who wanted our luck in a protocol?
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is from the West, yeah. Well, let me introduce this young man to you. You know all the cathedrals, but most of you have never maybe seen Ernie Haas. 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